0: load you up.
1: I'm the party application rocking just like that.
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1: Alt aber nice. Hier ist dein Ultrawelle 2000er.

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1: Day after day, we'll make the mundane a masterpiece. 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
1: All y'all radios out there. 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
1: Open up, man.
2: Yo, what do you want, man?
1: My girl just caught me.
2: You made her catch you?
1: I don't know how I let this happen.
2: With who?
1: The girl next door, you know? I don't know what to do.
2: Said it wasn't you.
1: All right.

0: Ultra Velle.
1: Me not working hard. Yeah, right, picture that with a Kodak. Or better yet, go to Times Square, take a picture of me with a Kodak. Took my life from negative to positive, I just want y'all to know that. And tonight, let's enjoy life.